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0: 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Gemini 94.5, MGK and Wiz Khalifa said, let's take it back to the MySpace days. This is called the Blog Era Mixtape right here. Girl Next Door, come on.
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0: Jammin' 94.5, Boston's number one for hip-hop. Thank you so much for hanging out with me on a Tuesday. Let's chop it up in the meta world. I just uploaded a new mix yesterday, too. Plus, every weekend, I do a Top 30 Countdown show. If you missed it this past weekend, hit me up. I'll send you all those links at DJ Pub Dog, right? You know, I always leave you off with this one from J. Cole, because you got to love yourself first. Enjoy the rest of your night. Have fun and be safe. Do not forget to spread love and be kind. Pub Dog, I am out. One love. Peace.
1: Love yours.

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It's got the number 6 song in tonight's countdown. You are riding with E-Double. We are just about halfway there. And the rain has rescheduled a lot of things. Red Sox game. And my brother Akon was supposed to be at Xfinity Center with Neo, but that has been postponed till Thursday. But he'll be there performing this one. Here's

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I am in New York, listening on the iHeartRadio app. And coming in at number one is Justin Bieber, right here on Gemma 94.5.

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Drake and Popcon. It's called Amazing Shape right here in Jimmy 94.5. Boston's number one for new hip-hop. We got those R&B tour tickets. Yes, Chris Brown and Usher. Whenever you hear one of their songs, open up that iHeartRadio app, send us a tug.

Money going out to Alana and Roslyn Dale. Right here on Jimmy 94.5. Boston's number for new hip hop, E-Double. I got something real fitting for the vibes of tonight, baby. New Future. It's called California Girls. 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

0: Millie's enjoying a Lucas. Had to throw it back a little bit right there. I'm DJ Pub Dog holding it down. It's a Tuesday night edition of The Takeover. Hit me up. Let me know where you're checking us out from. Lots of ways to rock with us. We got chances at $1,000 back at it tomorrow morning. Plus, I got new music on deck, man. This new song that I'm like absolutely in love with. It's called Such a Time. I'll play that for you soon. All right, come on.
1: They hit the DJ and tell him run that ya-ya back.
2: Hey, and we be like...

there. Had to throw it back with that one. He did drop new music. You can check out all these new songs for free on that iHeartRadio app. I got a new one from Future on deck, and I got this new one called Such a Time. It's absolutely my favorite song right now. I'll play that for you in a few minutes, right? Hit me up right now. Let me know where you're checking this out from. Go hit that follow for your boy, too, at DJ Puff Dog. Let's keep the vibes going on Tuesday night.

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1: Yes, what's up, man? 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
0: 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Isaiah Rashad. 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

0: Well, well, well. Hi, everybody. Good morning. Happy Wednesday. I'm going to fire off a complaint to begin the show because I was perturbed last night. So obviously we got the big family reunion coming up.
1: Mm-hmm.
0: You were most recently on a plane, but you were only traveling for a couple days. So you didn't need to check a bag, I'm assuming.
1: No. If I can, I avoid it.
0: As you should. You know why? Because you'd be broke. They need to start letting me Klarna checking a bag.
1: Dude,
0: because, no, I am... I am speechless. So, last night, I'm, like, looking at the bags. I'm trying to decide, like, okay, can we join... Whatever. I'm thinking about the logistics of the bag. So, I say, oh, let me just go on JetBlue and check one bag right now there and back. We're flying to Philly, family reunion.
1: Mm-hmm.
0: To check a bag one way on JetBlue... One way, $49.
1: That's
0: $49. I'm like, hey, that's 98 round trip. I'm like, this is highway robbery.
1: Yeah. Yeah. Just for a bag.
2: The real question is, why don't you have a JetBlue card? I never pay to check a bag.
0: So,
1: fair.
0: Ever. That
1: fair.
0: Is actually.
1: I'd be living that same life.
0: Yeah. You know what? Somebody actually hit me with that one time when I was complaining. He was like, I think it was Winnie actually. Winnie was like, you need an adult and get a JetBlue credit card.
1: Yeah, you do.
0: Yeah. Because, guys, I couldn't believe. I was so mad. I felt like my mother because then I was doing that thing where I was like, I'm not checking a bag. Screw them. I'm not checking. They're not getting my 98. They're getting my 98. That $49 could go up to 62, 65, 100. I'm still checking a bag. I am the type of traveler. I need my things.
1: Yeah.
0: I do my best to get the travel size of thing, but I'm a female. I need all of my stuff.
1: I
0: need all of my hair things.
1: You.
0: I need all of my makeup products, my sprays. I need it all. Plus, I'm packing for three. I'm pretty much four because this is so it's just, I couldn't. And by the way, we might end up having to check another bag. So it's like,
1: Lord.
0: Yeah, we'll see. I don't know. I'm going to do my best. I'm the type of traveler that I try to check the one bag and then we bring like one of the carry-on bags. We leave it kind of empty because I always am having to take things out of the bag.
1: Yeah.
0: It's like Russian roulette up there.
1: That's a lot.
0: $98. Call me crazy, but I remember like just 5 years ago, it was like $30 at most to check a bag.
1: Yeah, it wasn't that bad. That's crazy.
0: $98?
1: This last weekend when I was flying, the flight back, they had canceled a bunch of flights back to Boston because of the weather and whatever. And so I think a ton of people's luggage was like coming back on our flight that wasn't on the flight. And they were like, there's a weight issue, so we're just dumping some of these other bags so we can take off. So whoever... They were just throwing people's bags away.
0: Yeah.
1: Just
0: and
1: tossing them back
0: say,
1: to the
0: well,
1: airport.
0: Just hold on. That's insane. People say, oh, just hold on to your bag. And like, if the flight's full, they'll offer to check it for free. And it's like, no. My bag.
1: I do that all the time.
0: My bag won't make it through the security to get to the,
1: that's
0: you know
1: fair.
0: What I mean?
1: Because
0: I have my liquids. Like, it won't. Yeah. So I can't even play that game. Like, I have to check said bag. And it's heavy because remember, we're doing like gift exchanges. And so I have all types
1: that's
0: of.
1: Nuts.
0: No. And the fact they wouldn't let you affirm it, like $20 every 2 weeks, I could get behind that. 98 up front. What
1: dude,
0: are you doing, JetBlue?
1: Dude, that's a lot.
0: And JetBlue, I'm just going to go ahead and say it.
1: Uh-oh.
0: They used to be luxury back in the day. Like, you'd be like, oh, I'm flying JetBlue. Now, sometimes the TVs don't even work. I swear to God. If I pay $98 and I get on that flight and my TV is the one on the plane that doesn't work, I am causing an uproar.
1: Listen, I would just like everyone to know, especially JetBlue, that I do not co-sign this.
2: Bill. Yeah, I am
1: I'm an avid JetBlue flyer, and I love what you do. I'm consistently comfortable.
0: Yeah.
1: My knees feel great.
0: I
1: love
0: stand
1: the ride.
0: 10 toes down unless you're like a pilot listening. Then I don't know what I'm saying. But if not, no, I'm serious. I've gotten on a JetBlue flight in recent years, and my TV doesn't work. I'm like, guys, how?
1: Listen, I'm so sad for you, but please don't mess up the bag for me and you.
2: Yeah.
1: Okay.
2: I get free bags for everybody who I book through my card.
1: Bang.
2: So, like, I'll get a free checked bag for my son, like a full bag.
0: So, can I use your credit card and book the flight, get my free bag, and then Venmo you if I don't have the card?
2: 1,000%. Wow. And I'll get the points.
1: Yep, the points listen, is I'm what gets it.
0: I'm
1: yeah.
0: getting the points for myself. I got to get a JetBlue card. This is great.
1: Yes,
0: but I don't fly,
1: yes.
0: I know, but I don't fly JetBlue every time. What if I'm flying
1: well,
0: Delta?
1: Well, now you about to.
2: Yeah.
1: You about to.
2: Once you get
0: we'll
2: the
0: see,
2: points.
0: We'll see if my TV works for $98.
3: Oh, my God, Josh. Can I try?

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1: When you need to know, we got you. 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
2: Wednesday, July 22nd, and I want to say this. Say what you will about Cardi B. Like, you don't like Cardi B. She annoys you. She's whatever. Cardi's name continually comes out of my mouth because Cardi knows how to stay in the news.
3: Oh, she sure
2: does. She's so good at it. She's either dating like the hottest man ever, this Nigerian soccer star, and she's in the news, or she's the face for Sevia. I've never had a Sevia.
3: I don't even know what that is. What's a Sevia?
2: It's a zero sugar soda. Ew. Jules, you've tasted a Sevia before? I'm a
3: Sprite drinker, yeah, so we know.
2: I'm a crack drinker. I'm drinking Cokes.
4: Yeah, you need to put sugar in my drink.
2: Yeah, we know. You know what? Hey, that was offensive for me to ask you that. I'm so sorry about that.
4: Whipped cream on my drink.
2: Yeah, Mr. Whipped Cream, my bad. Well, anyways, you know, Cardi has partnered with Sevia. I do think right now it is like a popular thing to try to drink like healthier sodas.
3: Whatever. Pass.
2: But she's their official brand ambassador and a shareholder, and she is now starring in their national advertising spots.
5: Patricia, how are you?
6: Oh.
5: Annie. You're looking comfortable.
7: She say you're sure ugly.
5: Grab a plate. Make sure you try my potato.
6: I couldn't. I had a really big breakfast.
7: She say your kitchen dirty.
5: Well, that's too bad. Your Harold says he loves it.
7: She said Harold like her casserole and her
6: Well, bless your heart.
7: Oh, I can't say that in church, girl.
8: Sevia, real ingredients, real delicious.
2: Now, when they sat down in a room, they were like, okay, we have Cardi in our commercials. Maybe we're going to have to make them a little X-rated.
3: Yep, naturally.
2: She, by the way, is going to have her own exclusive flavor as well. I mean, listen, of course. You know what I hear right here? A bag.
3: Yeah.
2: That's what.
3: Good for her.
2: Cardi's not giving me Sevia brands. Like, I don't feel like she's out here drinking that, but the dollar sign amount came to her and she was like, I will drink it.
3: Yeah.
2: I will drink it.
3: You got
2: it.
3: The money, you
2: I'll
3: got
2: be,
3: me.
2: Right.
3: Maybe.
2: If you're paying, I'm saying. And I can't fault Cardi for that. It's a guaf queen. Just a little weird to go from Cardi to this, but Offset is going to avoid jail time on a misdemeanor assault charge after a judge has approved his request for a diversion program. This is about back in 2025, I don't know if you guys remember this, but it was outside of a marijuana dispensary. Remember there was like a security guard out front and Offset like and his boys like attacked the guy to get it. Which, by the way, most dispensaries do have a police officer or a security guard out front. I have not seen one.
3: I need to go to better places then.
2: I think so. I've seen that like locally out here in the streets. There's always some sort of guard. I don't know. People must be trying to rob them. But the criminal case is going to be dismissed if Offset complies and does 50 hours of community service and attends an anger management program. He's got to also, and I think this is the tough part for him, he's got to avoid any further legal violations over the next 12 months to satisfy the court agreement. Yeah.
3: Good luck, Chuck.
2: I know. Because this man just sometimes seemingly can't stay out of trouble. I mean, never forget, he got like shot in the butt a couple months ago. Like, that was just the other day. I mean, could have died. And his first thought was, let me go outside and rip a butt. Respect. All right, this is exciting for you guys. Doja Cat was announced, you know, that her big show, Tour Mavi, was going to be here at the Garden November 23rd. And she has since added a special guest to the North American leg of her tour.
3: Oh.
2: Lotto.
3: Whoa.
2: So Lotto and Doja Cat are teaming up. Obviously, they collaborated on the song OK from Lotto's album Big Mama. If you're wondering how that album did, it debuted at number 16 on the Billboard 200. I think it had like 34,000 units sold in its first week. A successful opening. I mean, if you're comparing it to like Lizzo. I'm just saying, like, I don't know, you know. That album, by the way, she said was like very personal for her. It documented her big transition into motherhood. Lotto, unrelated to her teaming up with Doja Cat and going on tour. By the way, that they will be on tour together from October 1st through December 1st, which is crazy to me because she pretty much just had that baby.
3: Yeah.
2: So she's getting right back to work.
4: Didn't Didn't we talk about her retiring and not doing anything?
2: You were right on
9: yeah,
2: that.
9: Okay. Okay. Yeah.
2: You were right on that. I will give you that. Because remember, I was like, yeah. she this is kind of like giving real to me. Like, she just wants to stay home and be a mom. And Jules was like, absolutely not. Like, she's not going to do that. By the way, to your point, she's been out and about so much so that she recently went viral because she put her newborn on an airplane. Okay. And people were really mad about that, like really upset. So some of the comments, no amount of money would allow me to put my newborn on a plane. Lotto hopped into the comment section, fire back. Good thing this not your child, bitch boy.
9: Ooh. Oh!
2: I mean, seriously, though. Like,
3: bitch boy is a good one, too. Always a good one.
2: Oh, I love
3: it. Bitch boy is. And if you hit it on the right person, that digs. That digs deep.
2: I mean, I'm with her on that. Like, I'm going to do what I'm going to do for my child, not your kid. Like, let me make the decisions. Also, I don't know. Some people have to put their newborns on a plane. What if there's, like, a family emergency? Now, this wasn't. This was a PJ, and there was a lot of Dior and Louis Vuitton happening. But, you know, people love to hate.
3: Yeah.
2: People just wake up wanting to be mad, like PETA.
4: I support the animals. Listen, I am not a co-signer anything Ashley is saying today.
3: I am a big fan of the animals.
2: Speaking of the term bitch boys, that is three things you need to know.
4: I'll be there.
2: Wednesday, July 22nd. The number one preset is where we need to be, honey. I'm in a war with myself and Billy Costa. So when you listen to the show, add us as your number one preset, and we'll talk about PETA in just a little bit. Good morning.

0: Jam in 94.5 traffic.
1: You're slow right now on the expressway northbound between Adams Street and Columbia Road, and expect delays on the expressway southbound between Columbia Road and Freeport Street.
2: Hi, guys. Good morning. Yesterday, I will be honest, you guys didn't really help me out when we were having a conversation about Clark's Bears.
3: A fake place.
2: Yeah. BMO was like, Ashley, no. Like, this doesn't... There's not a place where bears are, like, eating honey and riding bicycles. And I said, no. Like, I'm very serious it exists. Now, after said conversation, when I begged you guys to call, the phone lines were going crazy and talk about, but it doesn't count. I'm with you. Like, that's it. We were past the convo. But even in that short little moment of us chatting about it, Big Brother's always listening.
4: Yeah.
2: Big Brother is always listening. And I had no idea, but my war with PETA rolls on. I will fill you in next.
5: 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At some point, body pain may creep in and become your reality that day. But Aleve is here to keep you moving. One pill gives you up to 12 hours of body pain relief. So don't let pain hold you back.

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3: Oh, man, you guys. Hi, hello, good morning. All right, so yesterday we're kind of just like breaking down my upcoming travels. I have family reunion coming up this weekend. And then after that, in August, I'm going on my family New Hampshire tour, which is like to hit all of the theme parks in New Hampshire, one of which is Clark's Bears.
4: A fake fantasy land. Where bears shoot hoops.
3: It's not fake. It's called Clark's Training Post. All right. And there's the very famous wolf man that terrorizes children. That's what PETA really should be mad at. You know, PETA needs to redirect their anger because there's a whole grown man that dresses in like a wolf costume with a raccoon hat and scares children for like their lives. That's where they should direct their anger. But anyways, so we get in this hot debate because you didn't believe me that the bears.
4: Still don't.
3: And they're doing like real tricks. Like they're on bicycles, they're shooting hoops, like they're eating whole ice cream cones. They're having a time out there. You didn't believe me. Then nobody called when I asked. And then after the conversation, we're getting talkbacks, the calls are coming in, I'm getting DMs. I'm like, it doesn't matter anymore. He's won.
4: Yeah.
3: Because I said, call. And you go, no one's going to call.
4: And no one did.
3: Well, someone did. PETA. PETA called me in email form. You guys, it's so crazy because even when I was mentioning the Clark's Trading Post, I was like, oh, yeah. And last time I spoke about it, I did get an email from PETA. They were pissed.
4: Still pissed.
3: Dude, PETA, I said this on my Instagram last night. PETA's like the mob. Like, PETA is boots on the ground. And I don't even know who listens to this show that works for PETA or if somebody knows someone that works for PETA. Because who really knows anybody that works
4: Nobody
3: for
4: does.
3: PETA?
4: Nobody
3: you
4: does.
3: It's like the diarrhea parasite that we talked about. It's like you hear about it, but you don't ever know anyone directly that has it.
4: Yeah. Yeah. It's
3: PETA,
4: terrifying.
3: PETA emailed me yesterday, guys. And when we get emails from like outside sites to our work email, it says external. And all I saw was external from PETA. I couldn't have screenshot that and sent it to you, AJ, and Jules fast enough.
4: I cried.
3: Hi, Ashley. We heard our name. We heard our name.
4: That's my favorite part.
3: We heard our name come up on the air again. And we were surprised to hear you say that our last letter to you was aggressive. We were happy to thank you for your kind comments about opposing SeaWorld and to share some additional information about how Clark's Trading Post also did

0: recognize animals, everything that's natural and important to them. I didn't say all that, but as we recall at the time, you discussed our letter on the air and largely agreed with us, as you did on this morning show, that these animals would be better off in nature. In case it's helpful, I've included our previous letter below my signature.
1: Per my last email.
0: If you'd like further info about how bears suffer when they're forced to perform circus-style tricks, or if you'd like to have a PETA representative on the show for a brief discussion, we're available to serve as a resource to you anytime. Do I need to get this representative on? Like, are we there now? Do I need to on-air battle with a PETA rep?
1: I think this is the next step.
0: What else?
1: I think, you know...
0: And I want to know if every single person that works for PETA, like, you've never been to Animal Kingdom? You've never been to a zoo? Like, and they better not say yes. They better not have given a singular penny to any of these places, because I will be upset.
1: Yeah.
0: Guys, I will agree that, yes, a bear might be happy out in the wild. I don't know, like in hibernation and then coming on out. And I don't, sure.
1: Oh,
0: but these bears, I'm assuming, only know that life. Mm-hmm. So they don't have the knowledge of that other life. Now, if they had that knowledge, if they are going into caves and taking the bears out of hibernation and putting them at Clark's Bears, different story.
1: I'm not going to lie to you. I am terrified that this door is going to bust down with PETA plowing through.
0: Somebody with red paint, like, all over themselves.
1: Someone
0: and
1: somewhere
0: coat.
1: Is listening, and
0: that's
1: I'm
0: what they
1: terrified.
0: Usually do, yeah. Like, you know, they always roll. Most recently, I don't know if you saw this story, but Ashanti was performing at SeaWorld. They will find you at SeaWorld. Like, I'm not that dumb. I don't go to SeaWorld because I do know that they take those babies out from the wild and put them in captivity, and I'm not messing with that. But anyways, Ashanti was performing on stage at SeaWorld, and there was a massive, like, boat behind that said SeaWorld Kills. So while Ashanti is performing in the background, all you see is this boat with a massive banner that says SeaWorld Kills.
1: That's wild. Yeah. I love that they tried to come at you for saying that their message was aggressive and then proceeded to aggressively send another message.
0: Yeah. I called my mother. I said, I got another email from PETA. She's like, another one?
1: That's wild.
2: That's what happens when you poke the bear.
1: Oh, okay.
0: Pun intended. He was waiting for that. Yes. He actually texted me that back last night, so I knew he was waiting to put
1: that
0: on.
1: Queued up.
0: Good for you, Jules. That's a good one.
2: Thank you.
0: But yeah, I just listen again.
1: And like, you're not doing it.
0: Right. Like, but they're mad because they're going to see a post on my Instagram in August of me watching the bear show. They're going
1: to
0: be pissed.
1: So what do they want you to do? Like,
0: not give my money. Like,
1: okay.
0: They wanted Ashanti not to make the bag to perform in front of the dolphins. Ashanti was like, I'm going to SeaWorld. Like, I'm going.
1: All right, well, cut the check.
0: You know what? If PETA did the job of doing a documentary about every single one of these places, maybe, like, I saw the SeaWorld doc and I was like, I'm good. And I used to roll to SeaWorld as a child. Like, my mother used to take me all the time. I'm good. I don't add it to my trip anymore.
1: They haven't done the documentary on this one because it doesn't exist.
2: If they did a documentary on Animal Kingdom, you are not going to Animal Kingdom anymore?
0: Not watching the doc. Yeah, because it could sway me. So I'm not watching the doc. I'm not doing it. All I'm saying is, PETA, who's listening to this show? Like, you know what? I want this person to call in. I want the rep to call in. I want to know, are you a podcast listener? We have to figure this out.
1: Yeah,
0: and
1: for the record, I do. I support the animals, and I am.
0: So do I. I have one.
1: I am not on board with you in this trading post.
0: You don't even think it's real, so.
1: So I
0: listen, okay, fine.
1: I'm making my stance.
0: Have you ever been to SeaWorld?
1: No.
0: You're a liar. You are a liar.

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1: When you need to know, we got you. Three things you need to know on Boston's number one for hip-hop and the best throwbacks, Jammin' 94.5.
2: Wednesday, July 22nd. Who hustles harder than Cardi at this point in time?
3: Nobody.
2: I used to like look at a Ryan Seacrest schedule and be like, yo, how does the man do it? Like, I don't get it. But Cardi really never stops because it's like she's either out on a date with the Nigerian superstar, who's so beautiful, or she's the cover for Sevia, the zero sugar soda brand. It's not for me, but it's for somebody. And she just, the woman hustles nonstop, and the bag must be so glorious.
3: I know. I don't even know how she physically is in all these places.
2: No, I don't either.
3: So
2: because
3: fast.
2: The date that she was on was like quite literally in Italy. Now she obviously probably filmed this commercial for Zevia before, but the woman really is like
3: everywhere.
2: It really gives that she does not sleep. Like,
3: doesn't.
2: It's nonstop.
3: And she's a mom. It's insane.
2: To multiples. And you can say what you will about Cardi, because of course, yes, her name has been out there and she's been mixed up with some drama, but these brands
3: love her.
2: They still want Cardi.
3: Love her.
2: They still want Cardi. Here she is. She is starring in a major multi-year campaign, by the way. This wasn't like a one-off, serving as both the official brand ambassador and shareholder. And now she's starring in their new national Real Talk interpreter for their commercials.
4: Patricia, how are you?
5: Oh.
4: Annie, you're looking comfortable.
6: Shazayish, you're ugly.
4: Grab a plate. Make sure you try my...
7: I couldn't. I had a really big breakfast.
6: She said your kitchen dirty.
4: Well, that's too bad. Your Harold says he loves it.
6: She said Harold like her casserole and her...
7: Ah, well, bless your heart.
6: Oh, I can't say that in church, girl.
8: Zevia, real ingredients, real delicious.
2: Not only is Cardi the, quote, Real Talk interpreter for Zevia in their commercials, but she also is going to have her exclusive own soda flavor. I would love to know if anybody has had Zevia and what they think.
3: Yeah.
2: I just haven't tried it.
3: I can't imagine
2: it. When I did try, what is it, Pop Culture or something? I think.
9: How is that?
3: Bad. That's bad.
2: No.
3: Oh, okay.
2: No.
9: They run commercials on here.
2: Yeah, I know. I wasn't going to say that. It is never going to be a like a fountain Coca-Cola from McDonald's.
3: Yep.
2: So for me, everything is going to go downhill because I'm like chasing that high.
3: What brand did you say it is?
2: Pop Culture is a very popular, like healthy soda.
3: I think I've had that in the cream soda version, which was pretty good. I don't love all of them, but the cream soda one kind of hit.
2: I think I had strawberry something. It's like... This always goes back to, like, reminds me of that time where Demi Lovato went to frozen yogurt and she was mad that they had diet stuff at the frozen yogurt shop. Like, bitch, what else are they going to have? It's supposed to be the healthy alternative to a sweet treat.
3: Yeah.
2: But again, like, if I'm going to have something like that, like, I obviously know it's going to taste different than the non-healthy versions. So, to each their own. Do you know what I mean? All right, exciting news. Latto is teaming up with Doja Cat as a special guest for her North American leg of her tour. That starts October 1st in Detroit. It will end December 1st in New York City. It's going to go a span of 31 cities. November 23rd is when you can catch the ladies here at the Garden. This is exciting because people already went crazy for the Doja Cat tickets alone, and now Latto's going to be on the bill, which is great. She just dropped her album Big Mama, which debuted at number 16 in the Billboard 200. I can't believe she's like already hitting the road. She just had that baby, and she's like, October 1st, back to work. I mean, the usual amount of time is, it's never enough. We give ourselves like the 3 months. Like, you at least got to get past the 8 week span, and then a lot of people do 3 months and they're back. She's been on the go ever since, and she at one point toyed with the idea of retiring. I believed her. Okay?
3: You did.
2: Jules was like, Ash, it's 100% not happening. And you are not lying. Like, I feel like she had the baby and the next day she was just out and about with a flat stomach. I was like, what?
3: Which is
2: how
3: wild.
2: Crazy.
3: Witchcraft.
2: Her and Doja Cat have a song, Okay, from Latto's album, Big Mama. And they just dropped the visuals for that song. They look unbelievable. I got to give it to them. Now, listen. Not without some crazy. Never forget when Doja Cat, like, burned off her eyebrows on Laugh.
3: Yeah, true.
2: But
3: true,
2: it's fine. True. It's going to be a good show. I know that Lotto most recently in headlines because she took a private jet with her newborn baby and people were upset about that. Someone said, no amount of money would allow me to put my newborn on a plane. Lotto fired back, well, good thing it's not your child, bitch boy.
3: Bitch boy! Yep. Mind
2: Lotto
3: your business.
2: Lotto is not playing games.
3: Mind your business.
2: All right, Shaboozy is, let's talk about new album. Shaboozy is telling everyone he's bringing back the true cowboy experience to his brand new album. I actually genuinely like Shaboozy.
3: So do I. Yeah. I love,
2: because it's country, but it like has this edge to it.
3: It's got an energy to it. How have you gotten like good and drunk to some Shaboozy? It's a good time.
2: I'm sure I have.
3: It's a good time. Just crack some beers, crack some drinks, and put on some Shaboozy.
2: Shaboozy. You're going to get loose. I was like, I feel as if I've gotten drunk too many, but like when you make a song, when you make a song like this.

0: That's right. I know what he's doing. But anyways, he announced like a crazy lineup on social yesterday, revealing that Jamie Foxx and Teyana Taylor are going to appear in this cinematic project for this. So he's dropping like an album and a movie. He's Beyonce-ing us, essentially, is what he's doing.
1: Yes, he is.
0: The record itself is going to feature a roster. We got Kehlani, Gunna, Leon Bridges, all a part of the project. The album itself drops on July 31st. That's next Friday.
1: Give it to me.
0: The track list is now public, and fans will have to wait for a couple surprise guests that he's going to have. He said, quote, "It was always my dream to put all the things I love about movies and music and stories into one cohesive body of work." He noted he's getting inspo from strong female protagonists and directors like Quentin Tarantino, promising a unique blend of sound and cinema.
1: Oh, so he's about to explode.
0: No, he's going to be doing like a crazy, it's going to be nuts, because it will be, it's giving Beyonce.
1: That's, yeah.
0: Videos, music.
1: He's in his bag.
0: Great. Beyonce loves him,
1: he
0: too,
1: is in
0: by
1: his
0: the way.
1: Bag.
0: Yeah.
1: Okay.
0: All right. But it's three things you need to know for Wednesday, July 22nd. We're going to do the check-in next. What are you doing? How are you doing? Uh-oh. Do you work for PETA? Call me. 877-6-
1: No,
0: somebody from PETA. I'm going to have a PETA, JetBlue, and Civia representative calling me immediately. 877-617-1945. That is 877-617-1945. We haven't chatted with anybody yet today. So how are you doing? What are you doing? What's going on? Call us and check in. We're talking about anything you want next.
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3: You got a disabled vehicle blocking the right lane on the expressway northbound after East Milton Square, and you're going to be slow on the Mass Pike eastbound between Route 9 and the Natick service area. That's Lazy Like the Drive. It's AJ on Jamma 94.5.
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3: Could see some rain throughout the morning, which will turn to sun in the afternoon and a high of 84 degrees.
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2: Hi, everybody. Good morning. It is Ashley. BMO is here. We're checking in on you. What's up? What's going on? I want to talk about you, your life, your world. Call us. Tell us a story. Say what's up. Yell at me. Talk about things we've discussed thus far. Anything you want, really. Whatever you got going on, I would love to hear from you. 877-617-1945. That is 877-617-1945. 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
3: Hi, everybody. Good morning. It is Ashley and the Jammin' Morning Show. BMO the Prince is joining me.
4: Yeah.
3: And we're doing the check-in. We're checking in on your life, your world, how you're doing, what you got going on. And it is not every day that we get to start out the check-in with Ernie Bach Jr. Ernie, welcome to the show. This is so exciting.
5: Thank you, Ashley. Thanks for having me on. It's a great day.
3: No, it is a great day. Listen, the wind, your chimes are going. Like, this is a major moment. Today is officially being named Music Drives Us Day, and I know how much that means to you. You guys are celebrating the 20th anniversary of Music Drives Us. I mean, I could go on and on about this and you starting it. I mean, at this point, you've donated millions of dollars to music. You've provided over, like, what is it, 10,000 instruments to
5: 10,000 instruments, wow. Over 400 groups and organizations. It's really exciting because 20 years, it didn't always start out that, you know, it was smooth and people were asking for grants. It was tough. It was a tough beginning, but here we are 20 years later granting musical experiences to people. You can go to musicdrivesus.org and check it out.
3: As you're talking about this, I'm thinking to myself, I know you love music because I've been to a gathering or two at your house. It's fine. yeah. And but like, why? What about music? What made you start this? What was like your moment where you're like, okay, I need to do this?
5: Okay, well, you know, from the Romans to the Rolling Stones, music has always been part of the culture. And me, I grew up in the 70s. I'm old. So it is in the 70s, there was a garage band in every garage. Yeah. There was music everywhere. The schools were flush with instruments and programs. And I consider myself lucky to get the spark very early. But it's not like that now, you know, that with the cutbacks and everything like right. that. So we're trying to help the system.
3: No, and you're right. I mean, I think like sports and that stuff is like more flashy and people are like, oh, I want to help the sports teams. Like music probably gets forgotten.
4: Yep.
5: Right. And first to be cut when they sit down and cut the budgets.
3: Oh, that's sad. Yeah. All right. So today is the day. Music Drives Us Day. Like the governor is going to be there. It's going to be a huge thing. And actually other people can come hang with you and celebrate.
5: 11 o'clock on the steps of the State House. We are going to be, it's going to be deemed Music Drives Us Day in the Commonwealth of Massachusetts. We have an ice cream truck, some refreshments. Ooh. Ooh. It'll be fun.
3: No, it's
5: a short ceremony. It'll be cool.
3: Yeah, no, it's going to be great. What are you going to wear?
5: You know, I'm thinking I'm going to have to wear like a jacket, like
3: yes.
5: a sport coat.
3: Like,
5: you know what I mean? I know. I will do it.
3: I think you should. Just a fun fact for you, Bima. When I was at Ernie's house, the last party that he had, because he loves music so much and he's very close, he has like friends in the biz.
4: Mm-hmm.
3: I got to hear Footloose performed by Kevin Bacon.
5: Right, that was fun. I forgot about that.
3: That
5: yeah.
3: was like, I think back to that and I'm like, am I live
4: what?
3: Action watching Kevin Bacon perform Footloose? Yeah.
4: My
5: yeah,
4: God.
5: That
3: I
5: was
3: am.
5: Really fun.
3: Ernie, you have all these friends in the industry. Tell
4: That's
3: me
4: wild.
3: One story about you and a music artist that like you could, like, example, oh, well, you know, I had tea with Stevie Nicks one day. Like, give me one of those
4: yeah.
3: Ernie stories. I need to hear it.
5: Well, as a matter of fact, when the Hard Rock was cooking in Boston, the original Hard Rock, Stevie Nicks was there, and I got to have lunch with her.
3: No, I was kidding. Kidding? Are you serious?
4: He's like, yeah, that was me.
3: Yeah, he's like, actually, yeah, we didn't have tea. We had something else. But wow, Ernie, that's like, because I'm the biggest Fleetwood Mac fan on the planet.
5: I hear that they're going out one more time.
3: You know, I've heard that rumor as well. I saw her here the last time at the Garden, and she traded out her witch shoes for some sneakers, but she was still doing it up there. Let me tell you, she was still. She has the pipes. The pipes live on.
5: She smelled like patchouli, by the way.
3: This is the fun facts that I need from you. This is it. By the way, heavily on this show covered the Karen Reed trial. I mean, yes. Heavily. We talked about it a ton. When I went to your party at your house, Karen was there, and you helped me with the introduction. So thank you for that. That was also a highlight of my life. Do you think she did it?
5: No,
2: I looked her right in the eye when I first met her.
5: I said, "Karen, did you do it?" And she looked at me and said, "No."
3: I believed her. You told me that story, and I could just tell with the conviction. I was like, "This man is not telling a lie."
5: Right,
3: well, Ernie, again, I think this is just so amazing because you're right. I think art and music really is forgotten, and I love that that the city's highlighting this, and I love that you highlight it, and you're always just very supportive of the all things the arts. So thank you for that. Yeah. Have the best day ever. I can picture you in this coat, maybe a Rolex, and sometimes you wear a scarf type situation. I can picture it now.
5: All right. Well, musicdrivesus.org if you want to get familiar.
3: All right, Ernie. Thank you so much for joining us.
5: Thank you.
3: All right. Have a great one. What?
1: Also, should I get a broom and dustpan for how many names you just dropped?
3: Sorry.
1: What was going on there? Okay.
3: No, but
1: geez.
3: When you hang out with Ernie, these are the peeps.
1: Excuse me.
3: Ernie invites you to his
1: Goodness
3: house.
1: Gracious.
3: Kevin Bacon is
1: That's
3: there.
1: Insane.
3: What is that?
1: Insane.
3: What is that?
1: That's insane.
3: And his home, I mean, I could.
1: You were
3: I,
1: one degree from seven, Kevin
3: you
1: Bacon.
3: You guys, I could. Yes.
1: That's insane.
3: Which was nuts. I didn't even know that was a thing, and I learned about that at that party. But that's, I could go on and on. I know he's has this big thing today. But being at his home is, you guys, it's next level. The cars. I mean, he has a mausoleum. His parents are no longer, but they're in his home.
1: That's wow.
3: Friday. Anyway, so anybody checking in after this it's only going to be downhill because the man had lunch with Stevie Nicks. I was kidding. I used Stevie as an example.
1: Let's go back to the common folk.
3: Yeah, okay. Steve is in Lynn. Hi, Steve. Good morning. Did you have lunch with Stevie Nicks?
4: You said Steve?
3: He doesn't know it.
1: Steve? My boy, Steve?
3: Sorry, let me slap myself.
1: From Southie?
3: We are back to reality. Steve is in Lynn, actually dropping a brand new music project. Hi, Steve.

0: no play around.
1: Wow, production level on there that is nice. I mean, we've had people say, floored. I have a song out, and I hear it, and I'm like, oh.
2: That's what I was mentally
1: yeah,
2: was prepared
1: for. Yeah, I was prepared for, but I know C4. I know his work, and he always comes correct. I will ask you one question. Well, first off, where can people find your music next week? Before I set you up.
3: People can find my music on all platforms via Apple Music, Spotify, YouTube, Tidal, any streaming platform that you have, it will be on there. To know exactly when it drops and for other content, everybody can go to my Instagram. My Instagram is _THEREAL_C4.
4: Oh, we need to work on that handle.
1: Yeah, that's a lot. Yeah, that's a mouthful right there.
2: Underscore.
1: That's a mouthful.
2: As soon as you say underscore, there's an issue.
1: I know. I feel so bad. Because he probably wanted it to be the real C4, but someone's already got it. So he's like, let me throw in 16 underscores and I'll get it.
2: And you can't do the real C4 one because now it's C41. Exactly. So, you know
1: true,
2: what I mean?
1: It changes it. Changes the whole vibe. That's a fact. All right, C4, before I let you go, you just dropped one of your songs. It's coming out on your album EP next week. It's entitled Dreams. There's actually a very famous song by a certain artist called Dreams, probably her most famous song ever, dare I say one of the best songs of all time, also called Dreams.
3: Okay.
1: Can you name that artist?
3: C4, me?
1: If you're gonna go anywhere, it's Stevie Nicks. It was the one we just referred to. Stevie Nicks has a song called Dreams. By the way, you should check that song out. That is my favorite song of all time.
3: I'm definitely gonna check that song out. Definitely.
1: Yeah. All right, buddy. Best of luck next week for your drop.
3: Thank you. Appreciate you guys.
1: I knew there was absolutely no chance in hell that he was getting that. Because when I mentioned Stevie Nicks, he was like, who's Steve?
2: Steve?
1: Who's Steve?
2: My boy.
1: But there you have it. No, why are you guys so accurate about as soon as I hear underscore, I'm like, yeah, I'm not looking that up.
2: It's every time. As soon as you say it, I'm like,
1: you
2: know
1: what? He should just make it his real name.
4: What's crazy is that you understood what his handle was. I just heard underscore, letter, underscore, letter.
1: His handle is the real C4, but there's underscores thrown in after each word. You have it.
2: That's too much.
1: That's a lot. That's too much. All right, let's continue the check-in. What are you doing? How are you doing? I'm having tea with Stevie Nicks. I cannot believe that just happened. 877-617-1945. 877-617-1945. Call us. We're talking about whatever you want. It's the check-in. I do that.

0: Hi, guys. Good morning. It is Ashley and the Jammin' Morning Show with BMO. We're checking in on you. We're talking about anything you want, guys. I knew it was going to be an interesting check-in just because we started with my very good friend.
1: Oh, okay. Kevin Bacon Ernie and Ernie Bach Jr. and Karen
0: Ernie,
1: Reed.
0: Ernie has no idea who I am, and that's fine, but I'm happy to have him on the show. He invites, through some channels, I get invited to some of his parties, so that's great. But, like, that man is, like, a living legend. Imagine you're like, oh, I'm going to throw a Christmas party. Let me just call Kev in Bacon.
1: Which is stupid.
0: It's crazy.
1: No, it's crazy. I can't even find words for how ridiculous that is.
0: It was insane. It was a time. All right, we're checking in. 877-617-1945. That is 877-617-1945. John is in Rhode Island. I should have known that this was going to take, because I never know what's going to stick out, but I should have known it was going to be this. We had C4 call in. He's the real C4. There's just a few underscores in there. But when he gave it, both Jules and you right away were like, no.
1: No.
0: As soon as you hear underscore, and John, you're agreeing, the underscore is tough.
2: It's bad. It's very bad. Yeah. I feel bad.
0: I do too. Because listen, guys, I mean, what if you went to get a handle and it was your actual name and someone already has it? I mean, what is what it is? You got to throw an underscore in.
2: But as soon as you hit underscore, my brain shuts down, not looking it up. Letters, the name he said, it doesn't matter. I'm not even interested anymore.
0: It's hard.
2: And then I feel bad. He lost his handle off. And then you lose just so much business. And the marketing, it's like, who's his team? Anyone. It's not just this guy, C4. But
0: John, like, imagine your last name was Smith, okay? And you sound like an older guy. By the time you got, not old, but you sound like you're, I don't know, what are you, 38?
2: Oh, geez.
0: What are you, 38?
2: I feel like I'm 22, but I'm 44.
0: Okay, so you're
1: also, not, you said old guy and named 38. I am 38,
0: no,
1: ma'am.
0: Oh, I meant old. No, I know. Ooh, I meant I'm 40, ma'am. I meant, like, okay, all I'm saying is you're not a spring chicken. AKA, by the time Instagram came around, somebody already had your hand. Say your name was Smith, John Smith. Somebody already had that. So are you going to throw an underscore in, or are you going to throw 15 numbers on the end? It's like, what are we doing?
2: Yeah, change your name. If you want to be in entertainment business, I guess.
0: You're right.
1: Because it sounds like an illegally downloaded file off of LimeWire.
0: Yeah.
1: Is what it sounds like.
0: Like, my
1: me.
0: Mom's name, for example, is Mary Ford. So, like, that's, it was taken. So her Instagram handle is like mford64527590zzzzz.
1: MP3.
0: It's like, I don't know. But I get it, John. Yeah. And thank you so much for the call. Hey, you sound so young. Bye.
1: Jeez.
0: By the way, I would never say, like, I'm 39 years old. I don't think I'm old.
1: Mm-hmm.
0: I don't.
1: You sound like an older gentleman, 38.
0: No,
1: thanks. Thanks, hon.
0: Yeah.
1: Thanks.
0: Anyway, it came across, but what I meant to
1: say
0: was, like,
1: I'm going to jump off the Zacom. Thanks for that.
0: By the time he got to an age where he, like, I want Instagram, John Smith was taken. That's my point. John Smith was gone. I don't know what's in the water today. Ronnie Blue Eyes. Ronnie Blue Eyes is in Malden. Hi, Ronnie.
3: Hey, what's going on?
0: So, Ronnie, Jules tells me that you do a podcast.
3: Yeah, I've been doing a podcast for a while now. I was a rapper, turned podcaster / actor. I'm about to do my first movie.
1: Dang.
3: I just want to come up here and say I love what you guys are doing. I appreciate it. And I just want to shout out my podcast and everybody on YouTube that's supporting me.
0: Yes, let's shout out your podcast real quick, and then I want to talk about the film. So what's your pod?
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0: YouTube Streets Podcast. And what do you chat about, Ronnie? Everything and anything?
3: Yeah, we used to do trending topics and stuff like that, hip-hop music and all that, but recently we transitioned to true crime, and it just took off after that, you know?
0: Oh, okay. Yeah, people love true crime.
1: Which
0: crime are you digging in on right now?
3: Right now we're doing the Mackenzie Shriller case. It's going crazy. Ever since the Netflix documentary came out, we kind of... You know, it resurfaced in the algorithm, so we had to circle back.
0: Yeah, no, I get it.
1: Play the game.
0: And let's talk about this movie you're going to be in, because, you know, BMO, he's an actor as well. You guys could, you know, talk acting. What's the film?
3: So, the people that produced the movie, Southy, I was just in the St. Patrick's Day Parade with them. I was with Jalen Brown. That's a bad loss, you know. Shout out to Jalen Brown. But I was with him. And some of the people that made the movie Southie, they made a documentary called Southie Man. I was in the documentary, and after the documentary, they wrote a script around my rap name, Ronnie Blue Eyes, and they got me playing like a cop, like a from a gangster to a cop. So the movie's called Blue Eyes.
0: Oh, wow. Ronnie, do you have blue eyes? Silly question, but I want to make sure.
3: Of course. Of
0: okay.
3: Course.
0: Okay. And
3: famously. Famously.
1: Yeah, wow. Obviously.
0: Okay. I have blue eyes, too. I didn't know it was together. A thing. Ronnie, how do we follow you? What's your handle? Where are you?
3: So no underscores, none of that, none of that. It's Ronnie Blue Eyes everywhere. Facebook, Instagram, YouTube, Ronnie Blue Eyes everywhere. And Ronnie anywhere.
0: All right, Ronnie Blue Eyes, we'll check you out.
3: Thank you. Have a great day.
0: You as well.
4: So when I looked it up, it's YouTube with a U. It's like U, the letter U, and then tube. I feel like he should have said that because when you look up YouTube streets, you're thinking YouTube like YOU.
0: 100%. Yeah. So it's the letter YouTube streets, but on YouTube.
4: On YouTube, yeah.
1: You see why these username things are hard?
0: Yeah. Well, you know why he skipped over that? Because we were just making fun of the underscore. He's like, I'm not going to be a part of the joke. I'm not.

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1: Hey, Titi me preguntó si tengo muchas novias. 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

0: Hi, guys. Good morning. It is Ashley in the GMM Morning Show. Like I told you, I'm gearing up, packing up. I am heading to Hershey, Pennsylvania this weekend for a big family reunion. You know, it's tough when you... I'm the one that's like the transplant. I'm far away from my family, and the big chunk of them is in like the Harrisburg, Hershey, Pennsylvania area. You know, it's where my dad is. My brother's out that way. But my mom's side of the family, my mom has 7 brothers and sisters. And that side, we haven't gotten together in a minute because, you know, everyone kind of started to have families and stuff. And we always did the big Christmas Eve party. Like, I can think of like all those childhood memories. It's the best. But then we all started having kids, and it was like, okay, well, now we're creating our own family tradition, so it's not as easy to like put all the kiddos on a plane and go to a Christmas Eve party and then put them to bed and get back home to Boston for Christmas. Yeah. So it turned into a whole thing. So we were like, okay, how do we make this happen? Well, we'll do it in the middle of July when everyone's kind of hanging, and we'll throw this Christmas extravaganza July. So pumped up. We're doing it. But everyone's kind of getting in tomorrow night, Thursday night, and then Friday morning we're up early, and I will be going to Hershey Park. If you haven't been to Hershey Park, I urge you to go. It's unbelievable. Listen, nothing's Disney caliber, but it's clean, it's on theme. You can turn around, and there's a whole Kit Kat walking behind you for a photo. Like, it's, my God, the Reese cups down the way. Like, you get to, they also have, as you walk in, there's the big chocolate world. You go in, you get on a ride, and you learn how chocolate is made, and it lets you out into the largest chocolate store on, I think, like in the U.S. It's crazy.
1: It's like the Wonka factory.
0: Pretty much. Exactly. In there. You go through this ride, you learn how Hershey came to be, how they made the chocolate, and then boom, you're just in this massive chocolate store. It's great.
1: Wow.
0: They have all different types of roller coasters. We all know I'm a ride junkie. They have the largest wooden roller coaster in the continental U.S. It's called the Wildcat.
1: Lost me at wooden.
0: It feels like it is going to break the whole ride, which is part of the excitement.
1: I like living, so I like it.
0: Every time I'm like, this is the day.
2: Are you going to eat at the Hershey restaurant?
0: They have it.
2: Yeah.
0: And you can get like, have you been?
2: Yeah.
0: Oh, yeah. And you can get like everything in chocolate. Like at the Hershey restaurant, I'll be like, do you want a pickle? In chocolate?
1: What?
0: Yeah.
1: Everything. So, like, do they give you real food? Like normal
0: food? It's real food, but you can get everything dipped in chocolate. Yeah. Chocolate comes with everything. Anything.
1: So, if I wanted a burger, they dip it in chocolate? If I wanted a burger?
0: Sure.
2: Well, the burger actually comes with peanut butter.
1: Oh.
0: See?
2: Yeah. And I ate it.
1: I would hope so.
0: A shock to no one. Jules was like, oh, a little sweet treat plus a burger.
2: Well, I mean, in Rome.
0: Because let's be honest. Tell me that the peanut butter inside of a Reese cup doesn't taste different than regular peanut butter. Oh, they're putting something in there.
1: But when you get the like Easter egg ones or the Christmas tree ones,
0: the pumpkin ones,
1: those are like
0: there's something different
1: about
0: those.
1: That's a new level.
0: I know.
1: That's a new level.
0: I know. But think about what Jules is. That's that peanut butter on a burger. I mean,
1: That's wild.
0: Maybe I'll action that.
1: That's wild.
0: So, anyways, we're doing that Friday morning. A big chunk of the family is doing Hershey Park, and you know, the conversation began of should we wear matching shirts at Hershey Park?
1: Yes, 100%. Absolutely.
0: I said 100% no. I'm not wearing. This isn't Disney. This is Hershey Park.
1: Okay,
0: and for
1: diva.
0: What? Like, what? Well, no, that's not the actual
1: diva.
0: Reunion is on Saturday. I don't know why we're wearing matching shirts at Hershey Park. So then my aunt was like, well, what if, you know, we get lost in the park? Bitch, pick up your phone. What do you mean? It was decided like, okay, if Ashley and her family, they're not going to wear, you don't know my husband, but if you knew my husband, you wouldn't even let me finish the sentence of, will he wear a matching shirt with the family? That's never going to happen.
1: Well, sorry you guys aren't fun.
0: I'm already forcing him to hang out with my full family. I'm not forcing the man to wear a matching T-shirt. So anyway, listen, my family is out on that. Like, we're not. And so then my mom's like, okay, I'll report back. I don't really want to wear a matching T-shirt either. So I get a text message from my mom this morning. Hey, just so you know, everyone has decided to do matching T-shirts. Obviously, our family will not. And I said, I hate them. I will not.
1: Well, good. I hope you look stupid.
0: I don't care.
1: I hope you get lost and no one finds you.
0: The group photo of everybody in the matching shirts and like me and my kids and my family. I'm not doing it, you guys.
1: It's fun. Do you not like fun?
0: I do like fun.
1: It's
0: I'm going to get a cheeseburger with peanut butter on it. And I'm going to have fun. But I'm not... Where like the matching T-shirts are crazy. I don't know. I can't.
1: It's fun. It's togetherness. Do you not want to be together?
0: You don't even know what the shirt looks like. Jules, come on.
1: I don't care
0: on.
1: What it looks
0: you
1: like.
0: You know how much I love fashion. I can't. Know. Like, I have had my Hershey Park fit.
1: This
0: like,
1: isn't a runway. It's a family reunion.
2: You know. I don't know what's going on in the universe today, but I am, like, me and BMO are just, like, on the same page.
1: We're locked in, my dog.
0: Jules!
1: Yes, sir.
2: I know.
1: Yeah. We are locked in.
2: I went on a family cruise.
1: Oh,
2: and
1: so now we're done.
2: We did it. We did the matching t-shirts.
0: Yeah. Well, you
1: know
0: what? That's coming from the guy that gets whipped cream on his coffee. I should not be shocked.
1: I support it.

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1: When you need to know, we got you. 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
2: Wednesday, July 22nd, and there's just no way you saw this one coming. Fetty Wap is engaged.
3: Well.
2: Now, when I'm
3: doing, I didn't see that coming.
2: No, I know, because when I'm doing the math on this, I'm like, did he... He got out of jail 5 seconds ago. Like, the yeah. man, what's crazy, speaking of not knocking Cardi's hustle, we can't really knock Fetty Wap's either, because he was locked up, got out, dropped an album, starred in, what was that, the Jimmy John's commercial? It was something like that. Remember we reported on that? And now all of a sudden he's proposing to his girlfriend Alexis with this like crazy romance. There are pink flowers. She confirmed the engagement with the phrase, "I said yes." And I'm like, wait a second. She had to have been holding him down while he was locked up.
3: Had to.
2: Because if not, that would mean they met a week ago. Because he's been out for a few months. But that would be a quick turnaround.
3: That's a very fast turnaround. That's incredibly fast.
2: Yeah.
3: But when you know, you know.
2: I love this. In the article that I read, I put this in specific. It said, quote, "Alexis should not be confused with Fetty Wap's former partner, Alexis Sky, who is known from reality TV and social media." It's like, this is a different Alexis.
3: That's crazy. That's weird.
2: I mean, the timing of all of it's wild. Hmm.
4: Having a girl with the same name is crazy to me.
2: I know. You marry her.
3: That's bizarre.
2: Yeah,
4: it's
2: yeah.
4: Like I'm bringing Alexis over and they're like, that's not who I was expecting.
2: Yeah. And AJ pulled it for us because I think it deserves its time again. This is the commercial that Fetty Wap did for Jimmy John's.
5: Yeah, bro. I'll see you at the studio later, man. I'm about to grab some food, man. Hey, what up?
6: I'm like, hey, what's up? Hello. Welcome to Jimmy John's. What can I get for you?
5: I'll do the 1738 meal.
6: Duh. One Buffalo Ranch chicken wrap, Buffalo Jimmy chips, and a drink. Wait, does this make me your rap queen?
5: Okay.
6: Yeah, baby.
2: I can't. Oh, whoa. Yeah.
6: Here's your Fetty Wap meal.
5: Fetty what?
6: Right, it's just that's a wrap.
5: Yeah.
6: And you got that soda.
5: Not the lyrics, but I appreciate it, though. Like, yeah, I see what you're doing there.
6: Anytime, Mr. Wap.
5: Xavier is fine.
6: Okay.
5: That's cool. Yeah. Thank you.
7: I'm going to take this wrap to my Rari.
6: Hey!
5: Two icons, one wrap. The 1738 Fetty Wap Meal, available now at Jimmy John's.
2: I think we said this the last time. It's like, who in the meeting was like, I got it.
3: Yeah.
2: We're going to put Fetty Wap in the commercial, yeah. And we have all these little puns
3: these
2: we can
3: fun
2: do the
3: puns.
2: Whole time. I mean,
3: that
2: it's
3: is,
2: good, though.
3: That is,
2: it's
3: that's
2: good,
3: every brand deal that comes to me is
2: you're
3: like,
2: right.
3: Hey, let's do this. It'll be super fun. Trust me, it'll be hilarious.
2: One thing I got to say about Fetty Wap, though, I mean, listen, the man's had some trials and tribulations. Never got his eye fixed.
3: Yeah. It's a thing.
2: It's that's his signature thing. Now, with all the money in the world, Jules, why are you confused with that statement?
4: Because I'm like, how do you get your eye fixed? Like, what's he do?
2: Oh, you could definitely have some sort of surgery to get, like, right?
4: I mean, it's still not going to work.
2: No, it's still not going to work, but it's going to it will look like it does.
3: Yeah.
2: So I think he's got a lot of money now, is what I'm getting at. And he's like, this is my signature thing. Yeah. I'm just keeping it. I mean, let's be honest. A lot of people are like, oh, I know Fetty Wap. Like, the guy with the eye.
3: Everybody. Uh-huh.
2: Hello.
3: Stick with it.
2: Jules is blown by. He's like, wait, what? But I'm serious.
3: It has to be
2: No, they're trust me, modern medicine is wild. but if you're sick, they'll tell you can't get an appointment for 6 months. That I'll never understand. Congratulations to Fetty Wap, though. As always, I'm getting away from the subject. Cardi for Sevia. We're moving on. 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You work in this world, BMO, where you'll get emails, hey, can you do this for X amount of time? When it says, like, multi-year, that's the big money.
3: That's what, yeah. If they want multi-video, multi-year, multi-month, multi-anything.
2: That's multi-zeros.
3: That's multi, yes.
2: Yeah.
3: Thank you.
2: Yeah.
3: That's money.
2: So this is big for her. She's joining the campaign as the Real Talk interpreter. And when you hear me say that, you'll understand the commercial a little bit better.
8: Patricia, how are you? Oh. Annie, you're looking comfortable.
9: She said you're sure ugly.
8: Grab a plate. Make sure you try my potato.
9: I couldn't. I had a really big breakfast. She said your kitchen dirty.
8: Well, that's too bad. Your Harold says he loves it.
9: She said Harold liked her casserole and her
8: Well, bless your heart.
9: Oh,
10: I can't say that in church, girl.
11: Zevia, real ingredients, real delicious.
2: Is that on TV? Don't you wonder? Like, I know I've seen it on social, but that's an interesting bleep there for TV. Anyways, it's very Cardi, and I no matter what, I said, Cardi's name is always coming out of my mouth because she's always in a headline. And if she's signing multi-year deals, multi-year campaigns, like, Cardi's good.
3: She's living her
2: life, mainly because of the guy she's going on dates with, but that's neither here nor there. I just can't get enough of him.
3: Go.
2: I know. Maduka, Lotto, and Doja Cat are joining forces. Listen, when we announced that we were giving away tickets to the Doja Cat show, people went nuts because I think that was like before you could even buy them. But now we're adding Lotto to the lineup. She's going to be Doja Cat's special guest just for the North American leg of Doja's tour, because I think after her North American leg, she's going to Europe. But October 1st through December 1st, you can catch Lotto as well. They will be here together November 23rd at the Garden. Those two teamed up on Lotto's album Big Mama with the song Okay. They also just dropped visuals for that thing. Oh my God. Did you watch, Jules? Have you seen?
4: I heard it's very provocative.
2: Not a lot of clothes.
3: Oh my word.
2: Not a lot of clothes, but they're both looking. I would think so. They look unbelievable. I can't even believe Lotto had a baby like yesterday. The snapback is crazy. She, by the way, Lotto has been in headlines everywhere because she put her newborn on an airplane and people couldn't handle it. It's just so like.
3: Mind your business.
2: No, I deal with this daily. It's like people love to co-parent. Parent when they're not even a parent, original one. It's very weird, but obviously Lotto took no time firing back and said, "Good thing this is not your child, bitch boy."
3: I love.
2: Keep
3: love
2: my child's name out of your mouth. So again, November 23rd at the Garden, you can now catch Doja alongside Lotto. That is three things you need to know for Wednesday, July 22nd. I just want to also remind you that Chris Brown and Usher show is creeping on us. It's coming in August. And if you want to win your way in, when you hear Chris or Usher, go leave a talk back with your name and the city where you're from to enter. Good morning.

know my little stuff, they rock a pickable surprise. 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I'm up the street pickable. Yes, AGs, I'm putting something to sleep pickable. He on the ground, I praise God and start stumping feet pickable.

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3: Hi, guys. Good morning. It's Ashley and the Jammin' Morning Show. BMO the Prince is here.
4: Hello!
3: I feel like, in general, there are so many ways, like anytime we talk about cheating, there's so many ways to catch somebody cheating. Like, I caught one of my exes on the iPad because he had it linked up to his phone. So the text messages were going to the iPad. So even though he wasn't there, it was like, brrr, you know, people catch people cheating on Venmo, which is wild. But like, let's be honest, you pay somebody on, I have mine blocked so people can't see my payment. But if I send somebody money on Venmo, I look.
4: That's lazy. That's, if you get caught on Venmo, that's lazy.
3: Yeah.
4: You're just not good at it.
3: You know, messages, Instagram, like, it's just such a laundry list of ways that you can catch people cheating. Never in my life that I think we would be adding this one to the list. When Jules came to me and Jules was like, Ash, did you hear like the new way, you know, people are cheating now? I'm like, oh God. Like, what do we have to worry about now?
5: Well, my friend sent me a TikTok, and people are cheating through the notes app. They're sharing a notes app with the person that they're cheating with, and they're sending messages back and forth. And who is it? You could send pictures, everything.
3: Here's a good example. Like, you know what I put in my notes app? Like, buy diapers today. Like, a reminder to myself. The fireman and I have a notes app. This is how I can confirm that Jules is accurate on this. We have a note between the two of us where, like, if we see something that we're like, oh, that'd be a good birthday present, that'd be a good Christmas present, we put it in that note. And you can edit the notes. Okay. So, like, I could make a note with Jules right now where only Jules can add to it and only I can add to it. And right now, I could go in and delete everything in there, and on the other person's end, the whole thing would delete too. Yes. So I'm like,
4: that's how we do our grocery list.
3: Exactly. Yeah. So if you really think about it, I hate saying it, it's genius.
4: That's insane.
5: Me and my boy, when I tell you the level that we were invested in trying to figure this out, and we are both 100% single, we figured it out.
3: All I keep thinking about is like Jen in the car right now being like, yo, he's on his phone all the time, but I can never find a text. That bitch is going right to the notes app today.
5: 1,000%.
3: That is, like, the levels to that. Because even on, like, if you're cheating on, say, like, Snap deletes, but I think you can still see the person's name. In the note, you don't even, that note could be with anybody.
5: It does say the collaborator. So it's like you're collaborating with such and such person.
3: I'm going to the note where we haven't added to it in a while, but
4: That's crazy. That's so much work. Why? Cheating is too much work.
3: It really is.
5: I'm going to have to disagree with you, BMO. That's actually not a lot of work.
4: Okay.
3: That way to cheat.
5: Amount of perfect to cheat.
4: Yeah, I guess that's a good point. That's a solid point.
3: I always think, too, like, when we talk about this, what is a new way that somebody has caught someone cheating? Because everyone's always leveling up.
4: Yeah.
3: We had somebody call in one time and said, actually, she didn't call in. She DM'd me, and I wasn't supposed to say this, but I'll try my. She called over to her. She called the boyfriend's job and like pretended to be somebody on the phone from like a doctor's clinic. And like, so that way that they would go put that person on the. Yeah.
4: I already don't like this.
3: Yeah. And so essentially he said he was going to work. He wasn't at work, but she called and pretended to be somebody else to try to make sure and confirm he wasn't at work. And they told her where he was because, she caught him cheating. I'll just get to that. Yeah. But she, like, I'm just saying, people go to lengths to catch others cheating, and now that they can just be in the notes app, you're right. It is cheating is a full time job.
5: It's a lot.
3: Yeah,
5: cheating is it definitely weighs down on you.
3: Right.
5: After doing it for a while,
3: I'm sure in the beginning there's like this mysterious fun and like everybody loves a good secret. But then after a while, it's like the upkeep on this.
4: Yeah,
3: like
4: there's got to be a shelf life.
3: Where are you finding the time?
4: Where are you
6: like
4: finding?
6: Really?
4: No.
6: If you
4: part,
6: have a whole family, I don't get it.
4: That part.
6: The
4: people who cheat with a full family,
6: the
4: people who have a full family and then like a second family.
6: Yeah.
4: Those people are crazy to me. That's just utterly too much work and too much funding.
6: AJ, how are they doing it? Because you usually date them. So I just.
3: She was actually. She was. So
4: she was
6: apparently
4: ready.
6: They don't hide it. I'm just dumb.
3: Yeah. Every time AJ has come across a man that has like a whole other family, it's like, yo, they're on Tinder. Like, they are on Tinder.
4: And how is that possible? How does someone not catch them?
6: Well, apparently they put their girlfriends right on their fridge and the side piece has no idea. So, you know.
4: What?
3: That would be her. She saw the guy with the girlfriend on the fridge and was like, oh, look at him and his sister.
4: Oh,
3: one was black and one was white. Oh, it's an iconic tale. It really is. All right. So people are out here cheating on the Notes app. Can you tell me, you know, it doesn't have to be recent, but how you caught your significant other cheating, and it was in some sort of crazy way? Because, like, you guys always one-up me when we chat about this. 877-617-1945. 877-617-1945. People are using the Notes app to cheat. How did you catch your significant other cheating as of late? Because we had to stay vigilant, people. Head on a

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0: goes, yo, did you know that people are out here cheating on the Notes app? And I was like, wait, what? And actually, it's low-key genius because if a girl has but 10 seconds, by the way, sorry, ladies, not to say that we're the only ones checking, but if a girl or a guy only has 10 seconds to look through the phone, I'm not
1: That's
0: going
1: not
0: to. The Notes app isn't even
1: last,
0: in my top five things.
1: Last
0: it's not.
1: Place I'm looking.
0: And now it might need to be your first. Because in the Notes
1: That's
0: app,
1: crazy.
0: You can share a note with somebody. Only you and them can access it, and you can add and you can delete. And Jules and his buddy tested out. You can send photos.
1: The
0: like,
1: photos
0: all
1: is crazy.
0: The things.
1: Photos is crazy. I didn't know you could do that. That's a
2: that to me was it took it from just texting to like top tier.
0: Yeah.
2: Like this is what I wish I had in 2009.
1: Ooh. Oh, okay.
0: How crazy did you send him a penis pic or like how
2: I
0: crazy?
2: I 100% did not. Okay. It was like a,
1: all right, let's get in depth. Let's
0: Jules
1: really
0: was like let's really practice.
1: We gotta really study
0: let's
1: this,
0: see.
1: Okay?
2: Yeah, me and my boy were going back and forth like trying to work out the kinks. Like
1: oh, they were working out the kinks. I'll tell you,
2: we were invested in.
0: No, I like that you did the research for us, but yeah. Really like that
2: That's
0: is crazy, and you might no, it's research, and you might need to add that to the list. When you're going to check.
1: That's crazy.
0: Also, I would like to say, if you're getting to the point in your relationship where you got to check, that should already be your sign.
1: Yeah.
0: Like, and you will find something. If you go looking.
2: Oh, yeah.
1: You'll find something.
0: Yeah, you definitely will. So, you guys always one-up me when I tell, oh, I heard this people caught cheating this way, whatever. I did get a bunch of DMs of people saying that I'm forgetting the Ring camera. We can never forget the very
1: bad.
0: Famous Ime Udoka, formerly of the Celts,
1: yep.
0: Who got caught cheating mm-hmm. on his Ring camera.
1: Which, still, the fact that you fumbled Nia Long is utter
0: All
1: disrespect.
0: I keep thinking is, you probably installed that thing. Like, one of my good friends
1: yeah.
0: caught her ex-husband cheating on the Ring camera that idiot installed.
1: That's wild.
0: On the phone with his lover talking about, I love you. I'm like, I.
1: That's insane. And Bill Belichick was falling out of.
0: He was like in
1: he
0: was in his undies in Nantucket on his Ring camera. Mary is in Taunton. Hi, Mary. Mary.
3: Hello.
0: Hi.
3: So I got mixed up in somebody's cheating scandal through Snapchat. And what the guy did is he went into Snap and like you can edit their names in Snap. So girl that he had on the side, he put my name under her profile.
0: Oh my God.
3: So when his girlfriend was looking at his phone, it looked like he was snapping with me. And how I know him is he's the cousin to the father of my kid. So he'd be like, oh, she snapped me the kid. But when she went into the chat, he didn't delete the chat history. So she saw this, and she came at me. Like,
0: of
3: I was,
0: course.
3: Like, at work one day, and she was just, like, blowing up my phone. I was like, I literally don't know what you're talking about. The last time I even snapped him was when I sent an invitation to my son's birthday party. So when I screenshotted my chat, I was like, are you sure he didn't switch the name? And I was like, so I screenshotted my chat with him and sent it to her.
0: Wait,
3: But like, she was like threatening to pull up to my job. She was just like, I was like, you're crazy. Like, I don't know what you're talking about. Like, why, like that's just messy. Why would I even do anything with him? That's the thought. Like, he's my, you know, kid's father's cousin.
1: That's next level.
0: I just opened up my Snap just to see, and I held down like the settings. You can actually do a ton of stuff. Like I never knew that you could change someone's whole name on there.
1: That's next level. Yeah. That's too much.
0: Wow. Well,
1: so you got framed.
0: There's something new that we all need to know.
1: You got framed.
0: Yeah, you quite literally got. But that's
3: I got
0: like.
3: Framed.
0: That kind of reminds me of like the age old, like, oh, he was cheating and he had the girl in there as like Aunt Becky. You know what I mean?
1: Yeah.
0: Like pretending like you're Aunt Becky, Mary. Thank you for the call. But that's a real thing.
1: Wow. That is,
0: Jules says we got a couple
1: creative.
0: Talk facts. No, for real. Of ways people cheat. I didn't even know that people were still using this app, but.
4: Caught my ex cheating via Skype messages. Where is it?
0: Like
1: Skype. What?
0: Because I thought WhatsApp kind of took over for Skype.
1: Yes.
0: I used to Skype back in the day.
1: Yeah. Zoom killed Skype.
0: Yeah.
1: Right, like Skype was a thing till
0: COVID.
1: She even
0: goes, what year? But that's true. Like, I don't know. You see
1: Skype
0: up on someone's computer, you're not going to be like, oh, why do they have Skype? But
2: actually, right now, if somebody had Skype on their computer, I'd be like, why the hell do you have Skype?
0: Yeah.
1: Yeah,
2: it's 2026.
1: Yeah, right. Delete that.
0: Who are you?
2: Red flag.
0: Skype.
1: Like, when was the last time you used that? Last night.
2: Yeah.
5: Good morning, Ashley. In regards to catching a man cheating.

0: I went through my partner's, well, my ex-partner's passport, and that's how I found out that he was visiting the Dominican Republic with somebody other than me. So ladies, go through them passports. They'll tell you a lot.
1: He was whole, like, getting on flights and stuff, and she didn't know. I really was like, what is she about to get to?
2: Was traveling.
1: Wow.
3: Well, I mean, if that's how you're going to do it, right?
2: Man, he's jumping countries and area codes.
1: If that's how you're going to do it.
2: Ignore it.
1: Okay, because I'm like,
3: he's not going with another girl. He's probably going out there to meet,
1: to,
3: you know,
1: see a girl?
3: No, like, they got the girls out there. Like, you just go out there, you know, it's like Colombia. You know,
2: I don't see what's different. What?
3: Of course you don't. Whatever.
1: Well, like, hey, good. Actually, I would want the man that didn't understand how to cheat. That's
3: you don't. Jules is like, you don't want to have a relationship with the girl that you're cheating with. It's just like a transactional deal. You know, you just go out there, do your thing, and then come back, and you know, you're good.
1: Yeah, it's a little side cheat, not like a full on relationship.
2: Oh, exactly. So you're saying he just popped down there, found a little thing for the evening, and then came back?
1: Yeah,
3: correct.
2: Okay,
1: like a hooker.
2: I get you.
1: Do people still use the word hooker? I don't know. Like, are hookers a thing?
3: I wasn't going to use that word at 8:30 in the morning, but, you know.
1: I mean, right? Is that what you're saying? Okay, sorry. A woman of the night.
3: Yes. Well, they're all day out there.
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5: You got two disabled vehicles to watch out for on the expressway northbound. One is going to be after East Milton Square. 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
2: Wednesday, July 22nd. Who hustles harder than Cardi at this point in time?
3: Nobody.
2: I used to like look at a Ryan Seacrest schedule and be like, yo, how does the man do it? Like, I don't get it. But Cardi really never stops because it's like she's either out on a date with the Nigerian superstar who's so beautiful, or she's the cover for Sevia, the zero sugar soda brand. Yeah, it's not for me, but it's for somebody. And she just, the woman hustles nonstop, and the bag must be so glorious.
3: I know. I don't even know how she physically is in all these places.
2: No, I don't either.
3: So
2: because
3: fast.
2: The date that she was on was like quite literally in Italy. Now, she obviously probably filmed this commercial for Zevia before, but the woman really is like, it really gives that she does not sleep. Like,
3: doesn't.
2: It's nonstop.
3: And she's a mom. It's insane.
2: To multiples. And you can say what you will about Cardi, because of course, yes, her name has been out there and she's been mixed up with some drama, but these brands
3: love her.
2: They still want Cardi.
3: Love her.
2: They still want Cardi. Here she is. She is starring in a major multi-year campaign, by the way. This wasn't like a one-off, serving as both the official brand ambassador and shareholder. And now she's starring in their new national Real Talk interpreter for their commercials.
4: Patricia, how are you?
5: Oh.
4: Annie, you're looking comfortable.
6: She said you're sure ugly.
4: Grab a plate. Make sure you try my
7: potato. I couldn't. I had a really big breakfast.
6: She said your kitchen dirty.
4: Well, that's too bad. Your Harold says he loves it.
6: She said Harold liked her casserole and her
7: Ah, well, bless your heart.
6: Oh, I can't say that in church, girl.
8: Zevia, real ingredients, real delicious.
2: Not only is Cardi the, quote, Real Talk interpreter for Zevia in their commercials, but she also is going to have her exclusive own soda flavor. I would love to know if anybody has had Zevia and what they think.
3: Yeah.
2: I just haven't tried it.
3: I can't imagine.
2: When I did try, what is it, Pop Culture or something? I think.
9: How is that?
3: Bad. That's bad.
2: No.
3: Oh, okay.
2: No.
9: They run
2: just
9: commercials
2: like,
9: on here.
2: Yeah,
9: chill
2: no,
9: out.
2: I know. I wasn't going to say that. It is never going to be a like a fountain Coca-Cola from McDonald's.
3: Yep.
2: So for me, everything is going to go downhill because I'm like chasing that high.
3: What brand did you say it is?
2: Pop Culture is a very popular like healthy soda.
3: I think I've had that in the cream soda version, which was pretty good. I don't love all of them, but the cream soda one kind of hit.
2: I think I had strawberry something. But yeah, I mean, it's like, this always goes back to, like, remind me of that time where Demi Lovato went to a frozen yogurt and she was mad that they had diet stuff at the frozen yogurt shop. Like, bitch, what else are they going to have? It's supposed to be the healthy alternative to a sweet treat.
3: Yeah.
2: But again, like, I'm not, if I'm going to have something like that, like, I obviously know it's going to taste different than the non-healthy versions. So, to each their own. Do you know what I mean? All right, exciting news. Latto is teaming up with Doja Cat as a special guest for her North American leg of her tour. That starts October 1st in Detroit. It will end December 1st in New York City. It's going to go a span of 31 cities. November 23rd is when you can catch the ladies here at the Garden. This is exciting because people already went crazy for the Doja Cat tickets alone, and now Latto's going to be on the bill, which is great. She just dropped her album Big Mama, which debuted at number 16 in the Billboard 200. I can't believe she's like already hitting the road. She just had that baby, and she's like, October 1st, back to work. I mean, the usual amount of time is, it's never enough. We give ourselves like the 3 months. Like, you at least got to get past the 8 week span, and then a lot of people do 3 months and they're back. She's been on the go ever since, and she at one point toyed with the idea of retiring. I believed her. Okay?
3: You did.
2: Jules was like, Ash, it's 100% not happening. And you are not lying. Like, I feel like she had the baby and the next day she was just out and about with a flat stomach. I was like, what?
3: Which is
2: how
3: wild.
2: Crazy.
3: Witchcraft.
2: Her and Doja Cat have a song, Okay, from Latto's album, Big Mama. And they just dropped the visuals for that song. They look unbelievable. I got to give it to them. Now, listen. Not without some crazy. Never forget when Doja Cat like burned off her eyebrows on Live.
3: Yeah, true.
2: But
3: true,
2: it's fine. True. It's going to be a good show. I know that Lotto most recently in headlines because she took a private jet with her newborn baby and people were upset about that. Someone said, no amount of money would allow me to put my newborn on a plane. Lotto fired back, well, good thing it's not your child, bitch boy.
3: Bitch boy! Yep. Mind
2: Lotto
3: your business.
2: Lotto is not playing games.
3: Mind your business.
2: All right, Shaboozy is, let's talk about new album. Shaboozy is telling everyone he's bringing back the true cowboy experience to his brand new album. I actually genuinely like Shaboozy.
3: So do I. Yeah. I love...
2: Because it's country, but it like has this edge to it.
3: It's got an energy to it. Have you gotten like good and drunk to some Shaboozy? It's a good time.
2: I'm sure I have.
3: It's a good time. Just crack some beers, crack some drinks, and put on some Shaboozy.
2: Shaboozy.
3: You're going to get loose.
2: I was like, I feel as if I've gotten drunk too many, but like when you make a song, when you make a song like this...

0: Come on.
1: Good Lord. Kick it back. Call me up a double shot of whiskey. Name on
0: me and Jay Dale's got a history. Just making us all country. I know what he's doing. But anyways, he announced like a crazy lineup on social yesterday, revealing that Jamie Foxx and Teyana Taylor are going to appear in this cinematic project for this. So he's dropping like an album and a movie. He's Beyonce-ing us, essentially, is what he's doing.
2: Yes, he is.
0: The record itself is going to feature a roster. We got Kehlani, Gunna, Leon Bridges, all a part of the project. The album itself drops on July 31st. That's next Friday.
2: Give it to me.
0: The track list is now public, and fans will have to wait for a couple surprise guests that he's going to have. He said, quote, "It was always my dream to put all the things I love about movies and music and stories into one cohesive body of work." He noted he's getting inspo from strong female protagonists and directors like Quentin Tarantino, promising a unique blend of sound and cinema.
2: Oh, so he's about to explode.
0: No, he's going to be doing like a crazy, it's going to be nuts, because it's giving Beyonce.
2: That's
0: videos, music.
2: He's in
0: and
2: his
0: he's
2: bag.
0: Great. Beyonce loves him,
2: he
0: too,
2: is in
0: by
2: his
0: the way.
2: Bag.
0: Yeah.
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4: Watch out for a disabled vehicle blocking the right lane on the expressway northbound after East Milton Square. And you've got another disabled vehicle also blocking the right lane, also on the expressway northbound. That one's going to be before Granite Ave. That's Lisa Look at the Drive. It's AJ on Jamming 94.5.
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3: Boston weather.
4: Could see some rain throughout the morning, which will turn to sun in the afternoon and a high of 84 degrees.
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2: Hi, guys. Good morning. It's Ashley and the Jammin' Morning Show. BMO, I don't know if you've seen this. I got this sent to me multiple times. Like, Ash, how have you not discussed? And I think the first time I saw it, I thought to myself, well, I didn't discuss this because it's giving, like, me vibes. Now, mind you, you're going to be like, wait a second, when I read the story, why is that giving you vibes? But I'll explain. A Framingham man is facing criminal harassment charges. That's not the me vibes part. With three females, DCR workers filed reports against him with incidents stemming from the past 2 months. This guy's name's Hernan Villagran Lux.
3: Hernan?
2: 29 years old, arrested by the Stadies Sunday night at a rail trail in the Natick, Framingham, and Wayland areas.
3: What?
2: Guys, he was walking around the park dressed like a mime. Okay.
3: As one does.
2: Horrifying. I'm really trying to be respectful here. He looks like the walking version of Voldemort.
4: Whoa.
2: Google image that from Harry Potter. I'm serious. Like, that's what the guy looks like. But he was, like, miming himself, like, putting on, like, they said Dracula makeup. I do Dracula makeup daily on my children, and it was given something else to me. But this says, the woman reports an extensive number of contacts with the defendant involving him staring at them, smiling in what they describe as a really unnerving and terrifying manner. Here's where it got weird. Wait for it. He stripped.
3: So we're not there yet. Cool.
2: No, here we go.
3: Okay.
2: Ready? At one point, he stripped down to his undies.
3: I'm sorry. What?
2: Slathered cooking oil all over his body and began working out by the staff area. The women reported Lux would also refuse to leave the park despite repeated asks. This is like giving Florida energy. I don't even know. And this is right up the street in the rail trail in Natick and Framingham. I spotted him. He looked kind of odd, but I thought he was dressed in costume. I just don't understand what goes through someone's head to do that. You don't think about someone running around like that, doing those kind of terrible things to people. I hope this man gets the help that he needs. Just so we all... He's arrested, and the judge just recently ordered him to do a mental health evaluation.
3: I think we
2: know how that one's going to come out.
3: Not great.
2: Why does this remind me of myself? You might be wondering.
3: Yeah.
2: I myself do like to bathe in cooking oil. There are some. No, I'm just kidding. Obviously. Okay, there's benefits.
3: I was set to leave.
2: No. Yesterday, I like am walking around the neighborhood. And I'm like, full face of makeup, like ghost, like, full
3: Why?
2: Face of, yeah. Well, because Layla had Why? Said to me earlier in the day, can you make me into a ghost? I said, of course. And then she said, can I make you into a ghost? I said, of course. I did that makeup at noon. By 4, I forgot that it was on my face. I'm doing 800 things. I'm mothering. So now in my head, I'm
3: so
2: like.
3: So for how many hours this was on?
2: Until I showered at 8. I don't
3: so
2: know.
3: So that you didn't pass a mirror? Nothing.
2: Probably. So I kept thinking, like, when I read the story, I'm like, oh my God. Like, imagine somebody looks out their window and they see, like, a grown woman with, like, a vampire face carrying around two little kids. They're probably like, arrest that woman.
3: Yeah.
2: Like, she was like, yeah.
3: That is a horror movie.
2: Yeah. So, and by the way, she's not good at makeup, so it looked like jacked as well. It wasn't good. It really wasn't good. But yeah, like it reminds me of these quotes where people are like, yeah, I thought they were in costume. That's weird. Like, that's what people most likely were thinking.
3: I would have locked my doors and called the police.
2: I came across a group of kids in the neighborhood selling lemonade, and
3: no.
2: I swear to God.
3: These poor.
2: I know.
3: And you
2: and the one little girl goes, what is this? And that is when I
3: correct.
2: Yes. And that's
3: correct.
2: When I said, we were playing Halloween at my house and I'm a ghost, which, by the way,
3: which
2: also mom, I'm now playing this back. Hey, no. Mommy, there's a woman out there
3: playing Halloween at her house. And has two girls.
2: So anyways, I am on my way to Bridgewater State Hospital for a mental health evaluation as well.
3: Mm-hmm.
2: Be careful out on the rail trails, people, and also be careful in Marshfield, Massachusetts. You never know what you're going to roll up on.

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1: Guys, watch out. There is an accident with two lanes blocked. Mass Pike westbound near 127 in the Newton Corner. Other than that, just a little bit of stop and go on Route 28. It is AJ with your traffic.
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2: All right, everybody. That is that's going to do it for us. I am getting attacked by my family about the t-shirt thing. I didn't
3: put on
2: think
3: the t-shirt.
2: Oh, I'm not putting on the t-shirt.
3: Do it.
2: I'm not.
3: Isn't it?
2: By the way,
3: it says Christmas in July. Just put it on. Be fun. Get a Santa hat. Do
2: it. It's not even a t-shirt. It is a tank top that
3: Perfect.
2: Says Christmas in July, and it is supposed to signify that we can all find ourselves inside of a park that's like a quarter size
3: or,
2: of Disney.
3: Or does it signify togetherness as a family, as a unit? Love,
2: love
3: and happiness and joy.
2: A Hallmark movie?
3: It is. It is.
2: I do
3: Christmas
2: think,
3: in
2: I
3: July.
2: I do think I'm going to be giggling when the family photo takes place inside of Hershey Park and then there's my family, the Scrooges down the end.
3: Listen, just bring me back an XL.
2: Oh, you're getting one. You're on Jules. You're getting one too. You're getting a t-shirt that says Ford Family Christmas in July.
3: And I will wear it proudly at my family Christmas.
4: Wow. I'm not that invested.
2: I was actually crying because BMO was pretending that he was going to call his wife and be like, do you want to go to Hershey Park just to be able
3: to see it?
2: Oh,
3: gotta
2: see
3: it.
2: I've begged my mother the last hour to try to get me like a sneak peek of the t-shirt. I haven't got it yet. They're probably listening as we speak. But yeah, it was never for me, especially if I didn't get to help design. That's a big part of it.
3: I mean, I'll give you that piece. I'll give you that.
2: Yeah,
3: if you could design it, then it would be a little different.
2: But. Yeah. Follow along. I will be going to Hershey Park on Friday. The thought of getting on a flight with the girls is not enough drugs in the world for that.
3: Mm.
2: But anyways, at BMO the Prince, thank you for coming earlier in the week. I appreciate it. At Ashley Feldman, 2 E's on the Ashley, just in case I missed anything. And we will talk to you tomorrow. Later.
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6: You got an accident blocking the two lanes on the Mass Pike westbound near Newton Corner. And watch out for another accident on 495 northbound after Route 38. That's Lee's Look the Drive. It's AJ on Jammin 94.5.
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6: Could see some rain throughout the morning, which will turn to sun in the afternoon and a high of 84 degrees.
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Jam 94.5, it's AJ. And that was Akon right there. He was supposed to be performing at the Xfinity Center last night, but that show unfortunately got postponed to tomorrow night. 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Some of y'all go-

something about a conservative regular girl that still can beat a chest. 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
4: Boston weather.
5: Mostly cloudy throughout the day today. There is a chance of thunderstorms later this afternoon. Hopefully those get pushed so we can see the doubleheader out at Fenway Park with our Red Sox. Temps are in the 80s.
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It's AJ. And if you were supposed to go see Akon and Neo last night at the Xfinity Center, unfortunately, the weather ruined that. But don't worry, because

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Jamming 94.5, we are less than a month away from Chris Brown and Usher coming to Gillette Stadium. 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

0: Jamma 94.5, Boston Zone for Hip Hop. It's AJ, and that's going to do it for me. But don't go anywhere, because you know, DJ Pup Dog and Shorty got you with the Back in the Day Buffet coming up next. 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
3: Boston weather.
4: Mostly cloudy throughout the day today. There is a chance of thunderstorms later this afternoon. Hopefully those get pushed so we can see the doubleheader out at Fenway Park with our Red Sox. Temps are in the 80s.
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0: I want you to be our next $1,000 Fuel Up winner here on Jammin 94.5. Actually, a couple songs after Rain Dance, I'll give you your chance to win for this hour. I want you to be just like Terry, who won earlier.
1: With $1,000, I need some dental work. Ouch. And now I can get it done. Thank you. Oh, my God. I can't

Hope you have us really close right now on the iHeartRadio app to Jammin' 94.5. I'm going to make it real easy for you to win this $1,000 fuel up for this hour. All right, so the simple word, money, right? It's just green. Green is the word. That is the nationwide winning keyword for this hour, G-R-E-E-N. 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

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Whenever you hear either one of their songs this week, let us know why you want to go to the show, your name, and where you're from, and it's

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Weather's feeling a lot better today than it did last night, right? It's shorter here on Jam at 94.5, but yeah, they could go 15 and 16 in a row. Plus, the Neon and Akon show. Hopefully, you can make it back out there to the Xfinity Center mañana.

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So the reason why I wanted you to have the iHeartRadio app ready to go on Jammin' 94.5 The Talkback, Mike, because you just heard that Chris Brown song. So whenever you hear any one of their songs, Chris Brown or Usher, let us know the song you heard, your name, where you're from, and it's that easy to get in and win.

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Yo, I want some of these problems that come with money sometimes. An extra $1,000, I'm ready to deal with that. It's B Shorty right here on Gemma 94.5, your $1,000 fuel up. Yo, if you just missed your chance, don't worry, stay close. I'll give you another shot later on this hour right here on Gemma 94.5, Boston's number one for hip-hop and the best throwbacks.

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1: Yeah, love the song, but don't want any more. And no more rain, right? Nice. Especially not tomorrow night. Neo and Akon back on for the Xfinity Center. It got postponed. DJ Pub Dog still going to rock out with you over there. And he's also going to be on the radio next with your next $1,000 fuel up coming up at 3 p.m. It's Jammin' 94.5.

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7: It's stop and go on the Pike eastbound between Starho Drive and the on-ramp from Mass Ave. Both sides of the Ted Williams Tunnel are quite crowded, and the Pike westbound slows between the Market Street overpass and West Newton. With your traffic, I'm Lexi Mack.
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2: Boston weather.
32: A mix of sun and clouds with temps near 80.
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Jammin 94.5, Boston's number one for hip-hop and the best throwbacks. So Akon and Neo, Lightning Storm got to us right at the end. Had to postpone the show, but it's tomorrow now. So make sure you pull up tomorrow to Xfinity Center. We're going to have some fun with it.

0: 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The winning keyword is RICH. 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
1: There's a disabled vehicle blocking the right lane on the expressway southbound at Bryan Ave, contributing to the heavy pockets of traffic we're seeing on either side of the expressway between the Braintree Split and the O'Neill Tunnel. With your traffic, I'm Lexi Mack.
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0: 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T-Pain and Lil Wayne. Come on.
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Tonight's Neo and Akon show at Xfinity Center got postponed to tomorrow. There was a lot of lightning happening. It took me almost 3 hours to get out there, and then almost took me 3 hours to go back. When was the last time you spent 6 hours for 80 miles? Ooh.

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3: There's a disabled vehicle blocking the left lane on the Mass Pike westbound at the Ted Williams Tunnel, contributing to heavy traffic we're seeing in the area on both sides of the tunnel. With your traffic, I'm Lexi Mack.
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Caribbean girl, me know for tick, me know for top. 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
4: Boston weather.
5: Scattered storms throughout the afternoon with temps near 80.
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94.5 throwback right there. Fat Joe and Chris Brown. Shout out to my girl Valerie on the Pike. I'm upset about yesterday's Akon and Neo. Trust me, everybody's upset, man. But that lightning was pretty bad out there by Xfinity Center. And you know what? If they would have kept the show going,

DJs, all the Boston DJs or DJs around the world that have been playing that one right there. I get a lot of messages. I appreciate you. If you don't have that in your Serato, hit me up. I'll send you that reggae remix to Bieber, Conscience, and Tina. That is the official Pup Dog reggae remix, right? That 5 o'clock winning keyword is bonus, B-O-N-U-S. 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Super easy. Good luck. All right, come on.

0: tried to pull up to Akon and Neil yesterday, but that lightning storm was not going to make it safe for anybody. It was an inconvenience for everybody. Trust me. It took me 3 hours to get out there. The stage was already built. A lot of money was lost, and I know a lot of people wanted to see that show, and it's still going to happen. It's going to happen tomorrow, though, so hopefully you can make it to that one. Going to get back on the road tomorrow for another six-hour trip out there, man. It took me 3 hours to get there and 3 hours to get back with all that rain and the lightning and everything. It was pretty crazy out there, but we're going to party it up tomorrow with Akon Neo at Xfinity Center. I'll be right back with that mix at 6.
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8: There's a crash on the Mass Pike westbound at Starro Drive, backing up traffic all the way to the expressway, and the Ted Williams Tunnel is full on either side. With your traffic, I'm Lexi Mack.
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4: Boston weather.
5: Cloudy throughout the rest of your afternoon with temps near 80.
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3: The expressway has heavy pockets of traffic on either side from the Braintree split to the O'Neill Tunnel. That traffic on 93 northbound continues across the Zakin Bridge and out to Spot Pond. 93 southbound is backed up to Sullivan Square. With your traffic, I'm Lexi Mack.
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4: Boston weather.
5: Cloudy throughout the rest of your afternoon with temps near 80.
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Pop the homie Tyler right there. She's got her album coming out on Friday, and on my top 30 countdown this weekend, we're going to flash it back to when she was in the studio. I got your next shot at that $1,000 going down next right after this Go Crazy from Chris Brown. If you're not going to be in the car for the next 3 minutes, listen to Jammin' on that iHeartRadio app so you don't miss out.

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Gemini 94.5, Boston's number one for hip hop and the best throwbacks. Shout out to everyone that tried to pull up to Akon and Neo yesterday. It was a haul for everybody, man. I literally pulled into the parking lot. It took me almost 3 hours to get out there, and I got the call that it was postponed. It was a lot of lightning happening out there, so I get it. The stage was set up. I was about to do sound check. It was insane, man. So it sucks. It just messes up everybody, but it's in God's hands. Like, you can't, what are you gonna, it's lightning, man. If someone would have got hurt, then it would have been even worse. But the show is postponed to tomorrow now. Akon and Neo. So if you didn't have your tickets, hey man, go get those tickets. It's gonna be a fun show. You know they got hits, man, and I'll be rocking that stage.

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10: It's stop and go on Starro eastbound between the BU Bridge and the Leverett Connector, and that traffic continues all the way out. The Leverett Connector is crowded on both sides, and Starro West is seeing heavy traffic until Beacon Street. With your traffic, I'm Lexi Mack.
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Easiest way is on that iHeartRadio app, all right? I'll repeat that 7 o'clock word in a few minutes, trying to get you $1,000. Clarissa, happy birthday, checking us out in Fitchburg. She's happy the Akon show got moved to tomorrow because now she can come. Happy birthday, mama. Come on.

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23: Tomorrow, some of us will wake up and it will be our last day on this earth. 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